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0: 3-8.
1: And can you put me on 137?
0: Does that 157?
1: Correct.
0: 10-4, do you want another unit on the?
1: Full advice.

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1: 10-4.

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0: 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Can I get a case number for some town property?

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0: Okay.

0: Oh, 2+6 to near the 594 in progress. It's near the Moss Market, a mini, and they're hitting the fire hydrant on the mat.
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0: 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We're secure with the three returning.
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1: 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We're going to be making entry. 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
0: Can I get an owner's request to board up at 410 Georgia? It's going to be for both the front and back doors.
1: I copy. What are the sizes of the doors?
0: Normal size rear door, and then it's going to be a front double door. Both are average size doors, glass.
1: Copy.

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1: 3-8.
0: Can you put mail 157?
1: Copy.
0: Three four one. You still have mine with 157.
2: Negative, he hung up on us.
0: Okay, if he calls back, keep him on him, please.
3: Play 3-6.
1: 3-6.
3: We have a Charles unit that can come stand by for the board-up company out here.
1: Charles 63 attaching you to 3-6. Copy.
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0: 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We'll be investigating.
1: 26, 1858.
0: We got that.

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0: Negative, just the one.

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2: 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It was a storm cloud.
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1: Have you ran out Mr. Scott in our call yet?
0: Abram. And he comes back. He comes back clear, expired, negative case. Should see male, black over brown, 5'11", 170, has an address that is Clear Lake.
1: Copy.

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1: 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X-ray 30, go ahead with your flight.
0: Stand by, we're detaining two. It's going to be a 10851 on okay. Indiana and Sutter.
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0: Lots of rose, lots of flowers. First of Maurice, Mary, Adam, Union, Robert, Ida, Charles, Edward. 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
0: Edward Sam 35, William 99.

0: Can I copy? It comes back 12 on a 2024 Kia Forte, four door, gray.
1: I got you. It's confirming last four of the VIN, 2484.
0: Hey,
1: I believe it's local. Can we 21 the RO see if they can pick it up?
0: Hey, we'll give him a call.
1: Okay.

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1: Yeah. Paper. Date of birth 8/9/77.
2: Can you go with
1: him? It's unconfirmed felony 814 out of Solano for STA on 10851, 25,000. And the second one is also for STA on 10851, 25,000.
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1: Case number for the 814, sir, just use the 1085 case number.
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1: Okay.

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1: Good.
0: The RO called back. He's in Vallejo and is going to be en route to get his vehicle.
1: Copy. Is there an ETA by chance?

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0: It's going to be a hyphen last name. First is Ramirez, Robert Adam, Mary Ida, Robert Edward Zebra. Last is Lopez, Nathan Ocean, Paul Edward Zebra. First is Angel, common spelling, DLB05-1907. And the VA HMA out of Fairfield.
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0: Your subject last of Ramirez Lopez, born in 2007, is clear, valid, negative case. A male, black or purple, 5'9", 190, address status assumed.

0: Archer 30, can we get a KTAR, please?
1: The case number for the 10851 is 6305-6305. Did you want another case number?
0: Where are you from, please?
1: That'll be your second case number is 6314-6314.
0: Copy, thank you.

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0: 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See what their ETA is.
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0: 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We're rerouting Dave back out to you guys.
1: 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Thank you.
2: 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You can clear 197 with an A.
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0: 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And you can clear 217 as beat info.
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1: 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If the driver, if the RO can get there before them, they advise we can release the vehicle to him. But if not, we'll have a tow.
0: Copy. Tow's already on scene. If you get a second, can you just call the RO and let them know it's going to be towed?
1: Okay.

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0: A from 11.

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0: 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Beautiful.
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0: One for incident 221, you can clear that out. It goes off all the time.

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0: Vallejo 23. I missed the call on this. Is it on the freeway or is it off the freeway?
1: It's on the freeway at 37 at Walnut.
0: Hi, Pat. Are we able to get a call back to ARP to determine whether it's east of Wilson or west of Wilson?
1: It's CHP. I'll contact them.

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1: Good.
0: No reports of any extrication needed, and it's eastbound 37 west of Walnut or east of Wilson.
1: I got it.

0: Well, it was pretty creepy. It's not just people, so we pulled over on the east side of the freeway. We're having to go westbound, turn around, be able to take access.
1: I have it.

0: split of 23s on scene. I got two vehicles upright. Moderate to minor damage, but we are investigating for injuries. Confirm we have PHP and out.
1: Copy. 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
1: 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I'm fine, go ahead.
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1: 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I got no match, but a possible match with a middle name starting with A.
0: I have a middle name of Antonio.
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2: Just for updated information, this is a single vehicle accident. It sounds like a mechanical failure. The car caused the accident. We only have one patient at this time.
1: I copy, single vehicle accident, one patient. Vehicle 6.
3: What?
1: 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They release of liability out of Mexico.
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1: 1 out of 5.
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0: Hello.
1: Medic of traffic for Vallejo. Negative case, just be male, Auburn over Brown, 57200, address on Selfridge, North City.
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0: 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We're just waiting for CHD.
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0: 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We're about to close it out.
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0: This one's that clear current suspended on a 2004 Infiniti four-door to the left of Fleming off of Napa Street, our city.
1: Player, pull one.
0: Pull one.
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0: 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We're on Admiral Callahan.
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3: I'm 3-5, showing traffic 80 West on the Georgia exit ramp.

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0: 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Clear expired on a 64 Ford with the release of liability out of San Jose.
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0: 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Should see male, black or brown. 63175, address on Ascot Parkway, Air City.
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1: Sonoma, Louisiana, go ahead.
0: 6 John, Nora, Sam, 596.
1: Plateman's set clear, expired on a 2005 Chevy Utility with a release of liability from the loss of Love off of Western Avenue, our city. One out of five routing is covered for Pulse 6.

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0: 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Here, subject lost of Hill, born in 68, is clear, valid, restricted, must wear corrective lenses when driving. On Solano County Court probation for 243 E. Edward. No end date. Chose to be female, brown over brown, 5'7", 182, address out of Stockton.
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1: And that flight comes back clear current on a 2016 Jeep Utility for the loss of Rodriguez off of Illinois, Mar City.
0: Copy. 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
0: Can you show me traffic, Maple, Tennessee?
1: Maple in Tennessee, go ahead.
0: Please be 8 William Henry David, 554.
1: Flight comes back. Clear, expired on that 97 Chevy to the left of Gonzales at Anapa. Correction, is a Penning Masterfield to the left of McNally off of Napa Street, our city.
0: Pull off his program.
1: Plus 6.
0: Copy. 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
0: Your subject last of McNally, born in 72, is clear, valid, restricted, must mark correct upon system driving, negative case, just be male, black over hazel, 5'10", 215, address on Napa Street, our city.
1: Copy, I'm 1-4.
0: I copy code 4, Tennessee, in Barbados.

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1: I copy. 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
0: Yeah, I'm just going to be Arizona plate, Adam Nora, 31460. 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

0: I'm hoping the 4 code 34 at midnight 41 for the courtyard Marriott.
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0: First Lionel, last Ornelas.

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0: Austin Montgomery, Mary Ocean, Nora Tom, George Ocean, Mary Edward, Robert Yellow, Trista Christie, King Robert, Ida Sam, Tom Ida Edward, date of birth, 03/13/1977, female, out of Vallejo.
1: And copy to my

0: out of as soon as one more unit. And a five from Polly. Send us one more unit, Hotel 5. And he might be here in the office. And a five from Polly. The female half is advising that the front desk worker is actually the one who's driving it, and that's her boyfriend. Probably.
1: Hopeful 6, your return.
0: What?
1: Your subject lost of Montgomery, born in 77, is clear, expired, negative case, is a missing person from 2024 out of our city. Should be female, run over Hazel, 53160, address on Thomas Avenue, our city.
0: Hopeful 6, copy.
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1: 2-4.

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2: 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Break, units respond to the vegetation fire. 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
1: 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And per CHP, they said that the whole grass area is up there.
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0: 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Should it be 22, 26?
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0: You can secure this with a 5. 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Once the sun gets on it too, I'm sure we'll get something that pops up, but we'll come check it later.
1: Copy.

0: attention, Delia units for 415 with a left lane 3849 Sonoma Boulevard behind Bud's Burgers. RP advised that there is a white female adult with a pitchfork and a Hispanic male adult with a fishing pole. They're hitting each other, getting further.
1: Defused response, M1 to copy.

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1: 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She went into the blue pen.

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0: Ever.

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0: Sorry if you're wrong, verbal. Last of Alan, common spelling. First of Veronica, also common spelling. DB's 520-98.
1: Gonna be clear. Negative case, none issued pending automated app should be brown over brown 54190.

1-6, completely on verbal. 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
0: He's clear no match with that name in locals. I have it hyphenated. Dorador Ortiz, still no match with that. There's a couple pictures, an old one and a looks like more recent. Descriptors from locals are 59180, black over brown.
1: One false signal. That's going to be him. Hyphenator Ortiz.
0: 10-4. He's clear, negative case with all the names, just no match for DL.
1: Copy, thank you.
0: Copy. Fire's 1-2, fire alarm on Rose Court.

0: Qualify for how bad right now. But they have a 10:15 out here. 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
1: Come to the back lot.
0: Copy that. Copy that, mate. 19:15.
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0: This is going to be a false alarm. No signs of smoke, fire, or carbon monoxide. 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
1: 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I'll be adding an alternate in the comments as well.
0: Ten four. Are we using the two that are in the call already? Just adding a third.
1: ND 9243 and 9012.
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Cross of Shasta Street, map grid J6.

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2: 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I'm sorry, I accidentally closed out my last call. Can you put it back in pending? I copy the call.

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0: 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Who is our RP commissioner?
1: He was a customer.
0: Hey, copy. 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

0: 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Can one of you give me a 21, please?
1: 5 Adam 8. Your subject asked Ortiz is going to be 10 total in there.
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0: Engine 22, Truck 21, Battalion 21, injury, vehicle accident, extrication required, I-80, East, and Cartinez Bridge eastbound. Engine 22, Truck 21, Battalion 21, injury, vehicle accident, extrication required, I-80, East, and Cartinez Bridge eastbound, crosses Cartinez Bridge, map grid M-7.
1: Truck 21 responding, switching to command 1.

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1: They're the ones that called enough for us to go with them.
0: Copy that.

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1: We saw what CD. We're advised as well, they're clear.
0: Yeah.
2: Go ahead. 2-78 from our last, we got in contact with the subject. And can you close on the code 7, please?
0: Yes, sir.

0: 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Can I get the case number?
1: Charles 62, your case is 6327 6327.
0: Thank you.

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1: Yeah, can you come see me real quick, please?
0: Okay.

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0: I got a case number 1185 for the vehicle ending in 563.
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0: I'll take incident 77.
1: 10-4. Five four.
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0: I'm going to be at 2 New Brainerd. There's going to be also another 459 here. It's going to be related.
1: Copy related 459. Can you tell me the address?
0: 295 Brainerd.
1: 295.

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1: Rolling. Well, go ahead and leave us there for a second. We're rolling.
2: How's everything?
0: But now he's on the other, on the south side of the store.

0: walk north in the lot. Looks like you might be crossing over towards Griffin. I'm not sure. I can't see because of trees.
1: What the hell? We're going gateway towards Stash.
0: Get a perimeter set.

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1: Eastbound, near Kemper.
0: Do you cross over to Kemper, towards Kemper?
1: Towards the Mark area, where we lost him.
0: Hey, are you on Gateway, and did he cross over to Kemper, or did he go down towards Sawyer?
1: Towards Sawyer, that's where we lost visual.
0: Okay, let's get the units over to Mark and Sawyer, and possibly over to Rounds.
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0: Did you miss him running north or south?
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0: I copy that, but
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0: I'm so over towards Mark.
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0: 200 block of Mark, I copy.
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1: Hey, from Arizona route.
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0: 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Sam 5, go ahead. 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
1: Hey, Frank.
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0: 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I'm sorry. 10-9.
1: 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Is an officer making contact with somebody out front at 201?
2: 5-1, that's me, talking to a resident. One of the neighbors in that 207 said that they possibly may have seen someone run inside the in the backyard 201.
0: Copy. Can we go silent 33, please?
3: Hey, firm. Silent code 33 at 1200 hours.
4: Hey, what was the ETA on the dog from this, though?
3: Lincoln 5, can you 10-9?
4: What was the ETA for the K-9?
3: Negative ETA, they will call back.
4: Was that for SO or AMCAM?
3: NAPA.
1: Copy. Fully RH, okay. CHPS, there's a K-9.

0: Lincoln 5, I can copy. H30 said they're going to ask for a CHP canine.
1: Abrams.
0: Copy that. Thank you, sir. Appreciate it.
2: Hello, H3. We're still standing by for FLIR. It's pretty heavily covered behind the 207.
1: Copy.

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0: You need some additional units, maybe from SO to take the perimeter spots once the dog gets there for search team.
1: A-front.
0: Foyle Lincoln 5, can you make that happen, please? See if SO can respond out with some officers.
1: A-front, we're giving them a time.

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2: Yeah, Mark and Sawyer, and then we'll start them out.
1: 10-4.

0: 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Once units get relieved, let's have a search team start. 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
2: Paul 4, I condensed my perimeter spot one block west on Mark and Sawyer now. We're leaving Hall 5. He's going to be over to you guys.
3: 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Mark will get a team to hand check the yard.
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4: 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I'm going to be coming out there in a bit. Do you need anything from the station?
0: Name.

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0: 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Go ahead. 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

0: 10-5. We have Solana on coming call 3. Solana unit has a drone.
1: Awesome. Thank you.

call for in reviewing the dash cam. He looks like he was traveling eastbound Gateway, and they kind of lose sight of him in the area like 714 Gateway. So he might have went northbound from there into the backyards, which coincides pretty close to the 201, 207 Moore Ave.

0: Larry 30. So far, UTL, those three backyards, 201, 207, 215. There's a sliding glass door that's open in the backyard of 215, Mark.
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2: I'm sorry, Link of 5, I didn't copy that, didn't I?
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1: I have two more SO units here. Where do you want them?
2: Let's have one relieve you, if they're not the drone or the canine, and then move another one over to Mark and Sawyer, please.

0: 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Up for the trip traffic.
1: Keep on the left, on the left.
0: Oh, for your unreadable.
1: Can you pin line the last traffic?
0: Hey, from we have contact for 215 mark back from 2014.
1: Okay, what kind of calls?
0: 10851.
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0: The drone isn't able to get any further down. 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
1: Oh, 22's been cleared on scene by medic, decode 2.
2: I'm sorry, I was on the phone. That was pretty good.

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0: 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Copy. 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
0: 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We're coming out now.
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I hurt too, Lou. I'm going to send you the sound child. She has walked away a little bit, started at 183 Meadows.

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1: Charles 65, that incident is being closed.

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0: 5-6 return. 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
0: 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Papa 6, go ahead.
2: 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Edward Henry 69 Frank 11. You can have an owner's request, so.
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0: 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They're no longer on scene. Is there units available to clear and cover if I pull?
1: I copied. Do we have the number for the RP? Have we tried contacting them to see if they saw where the child went?
0: 21.

0: 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Your subject, Lassa Holmes, born in 88-88, shows to be clear, valid, negative case, female, brown over brown, 410, 140, out of Vacaville.
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Backpass 6 to return. Your subject glass of polo born in 78.78 shows to be clear, valid, restricted, corrected lenses, negative case, female, black, or brown, 54120 on Ohio Street, our city.

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0: Being changed of info, we're going to have the Charles unit standby for the owner's request, though. 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
1: You're on the phone with RP. She said that the girl walked off going eastbound towards Sonoma and may have made a right turn on Ebbets Pass, so possibly turned southbound on Ebbets Pass.
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0: 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Hi, Paul.
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1: Affirm.
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1: Ten four. Colin, 10-5.
0: Go ahead.
1: Hey, I think you already said it, but are you headed to the parents' house?
0: I'm sorry, tonight?
1: Are you headed to the parents' house?
0: Safe room.

0: Napa 1?
1: Right.
0: Just be advised, iHeart advised that the parent is also looking for the child. I have a possible phone number for him in the call.
1: Copy, can you just have it to the notes? I'll go on 21.

0: 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Physics, go ahead.
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0: Okay, fine.

0: 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Those numbers are all disconnected.
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0: Like, we were wondering how you got in contact with the father.
1: I just remembered from previous call.
0: Copy. If you have that phone number, can you

0: 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Stand 5, confirm you. Copy less.
1: I copy. Can you let them know that we're going to be busy for a few?
0: Affirm.

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1: I'm looking at 163. This comment is raised to arise to imitation or intimidation or threats or anything.
0: Negative.
1: Copy. She calls back. You can let her know that's a civil issue. We're not responding.
0: So far.
2: You can set the 415 where medics are staged.
0: So far.

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Flying units alerting A23-103 in the area of Bella Vista and Fairgrounds, Bella Vista Fairgrounds. Single RP advised that two dirt bikes are going back and forth on Bella Vista doing wheelies, end of alert 1615.

0: 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Has anyone been able to get a hold of his parents?
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2: 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Engine 26, smoke investigation, I-80, east, and I-780, east. Cross of I-780, east, map grid 010.
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Diana, it's alerting 823-103 in the area of Sereno and Franciscan. Single RPFI status, silver Honda, plate 9, TomTom, Sam 427, brake check RP, and followed RP to Fairgrounds in Sereno, last seen towards the crest area, and the alert 1641 hours.

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0: Copy.